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1: 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It's going to be a 55-year-old female, conscious and breathing, not feeling well, says her chest feels tight, has an altered level of consciousness, and is feeling clammy. You will have TAC 6.

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1: Engine 2-31, verifying your Delta response on zone 1, 315 in North 35th Street, Michael House. Patient is a 53-year-old male who was not conscious but breathing, having a seizure. Caller says he's no longer seizing but is breathing. Looks like he is actively seizing again. He'll be on factory tech brief.

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1: Engine 3, Fairfax still, Zone 53, South 1st and Epson Spring Street. Somewhere in the area, our caller said that by some train tracks, there was a huge fire, couldn't quantify it, and then said he also saw white smoke. You know, 5424.

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1: Sounds like our caller wasn't very cooperative. Said it was either at first and F, mentioned first and G, as well as second and F. Other than that, he disconnected with our call taker.
0: Received.

0: 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Sounds like our caller called back again, now saying he is at 145 E Street and is seeing blue smoke.
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1: 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She's conscious and breathing. 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She's got an obvious deformity. No tech, no tech for me.

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0: 106 verifying, it's the Charlie response, is all 183, 4610, and then we circle the Independence House, room number 107. It's for a 90-year-old female who's not conscious, is breathing, possibly having a stroke, having sudden paralysis on one side of the body, has started within the past 3 to 4 hours. Here on Tech 7.
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0: 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And not much reaction.
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Being out with a V on Tech 4, Tech 4.

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Looks like we did get a caller from LTU employee, advised alarms are going off in the USAR division. Can't see or smell anything. The rec, you guys, where it's at, is the operating Tech 4, Tech 4.

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0: Would you check with Battalion 1? LTU's cards can't get us into the USAR area. See if he has access for us.
1: I'll give him a call.

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1: Truck one, go ahead.
0: 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Ours won't do it.
1: No, we don't. So we got the guy in the Chevy that just pulled up, and I'll try to make breaks. Then he just ignored me as he walked in the building.
0: Received, yeah. I don't think he was able to get us inside the building, but not into the USAR area.
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2: 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If they can get one of the USAR representatives out there for you.
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0: Are you still needing access to USAR?
1: The audible alarm just went off. We had just felt like the burglar alarm was going off their front door, but we still haven't needed access inside.
0: Okay. I can get you access inside and then give you a number for an individual to call to shut off the burglar alarm. Once you're inside there, you can give me a call on my phone.
1: Okay, I don't have a cell phone with me. Trip 114. I just talked to you see that Veronica guy. He's had access to you, sir. He's coming back to you right now. Appreciate you, thanks.

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Medic 6, just responded to them 304, 7340 South 89th Street. Have a 20-year-old male, not conscious, is breathing. This has MEQH on board. And is we operating Tech 3, Tech 3?

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1: Truck 12 and medic 6, south response, zone 173, 3620, south 76th Street. 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
1: 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Going to be Schramm Hall in UNL, 1130 North 14th Street. 17-year-old female with high blood sugar. Also experiencing some vomiting and a little bit of difficulty breathing. You guys will be on UPD Fire 1, UPD Fire 1.

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Engine log Mike 3, it's a request from LPD, going to be at the jail, 3801 West Hill. You requested code 1 for a 30-year-old male. Under the influence of some meth, operating Tech 3, Tech 3.

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At 7435, Red Oak Road. 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At 7435, Red Oak Road. 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
0: 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He's going to be operating Tech 3, Tech 3.

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At 5545, South 78th Street. 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

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A 72-year-old male needs some help up. You will have TAC number 3, Tucker.

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1: In 7316, it's going to be a Delta response. In zone 151, 450 South 54th Street, 81-year-old female, difficulty breathing, difficulty moving. You will have TAC number 3, TAC 3.

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1: 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Got a 39-year-old male feeling weak and tired. 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TAC 4.

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1: Truck 1 Medic 3, request from law enforcement to Lincoln High School, 2229 J Street. 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You will have TAC number 6. TAC 6?

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0: 10 2 10 1. I'm at 30,000.
1: Clerk goes around. She's tooling around. Heads is around.
2: Battalion 2, did you say you were taking that?
0: Yeah, once you just put me on it, I'll take it.
2: Oh, it's clear, verifying zone 163, 2601, south 76th. We're digging and hitting gas line. Caller is notifying Black Hills. Wind's going to be from the north, slightly northwest, 13 to 24 miles per hour. You will have TAC number 3, TAC 3.

0: Truck 12, nothing on approach. Medium residential. 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We'll go investigate S 12. We'll set the hood down there. 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
1: This 12 RC will be blocked from the north on heavy set.
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3: 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We will modify and come from the south and shut off traffic on Van Dorn.
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0: 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Sounds like the lease has been pinched off.
1: 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I was coming from 3rd and South, just to let you know.
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1: 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Check 1-3 to Bravo response on 52-246 South 14th. On M Street in front of the Marshal's office, somebody down in a vehicle, nature unknown. Looks like it's going to be a white Ford sedan. Been out there for about 3 hours. And you will have tech number four, tech four.
0: Did they update an address? No, they didn't update, but the house behind the dispatch address is 7135 Oxford. Okay.

0: 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We came to Oxford. We're investigating. We don't see any fire at this time. Engine 7 will have command in the offensive strategy.
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1: 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You're going for a 71-year-old female. She is conscious and breathing. She did take a tumble. She is not injured, and you'll be on TAC 5, TAC 5.

0: 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They're doing construction.
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1: 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You're going for a 95-year-old female who's conscious and breathing. 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You will be on PAC 3, TAC 3.

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1: Into 12-3-6 team, got an alpha response on 164-25-27 Big Timber Road. Got a 73-year-old female that fell, has a possible broken leg. 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
1: Good truck model and medic 3, request from law enforcement. 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It's going to be actually at 17th and J, 107 and J Street on a tasered deployment that part of the out of custody. And you will have to act number 3 after.

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0: Clear. We're almost there. 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
1: Clinch 1, Medic 7, Bravo response, Zone 51, Children's Zoo, 1222 South 27. In the secret jungle, got a 5-year-old that hit his head, does have a laceration, feeling dizzy. You will have TAC number 5, TAC 5.

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2: Engine 14, Medic 10, is the Charlie response from Zone 14, 2940 Northwest 12, laundry in room 207, 48-year-old male, abdominal pain. Well, it says male in one part and female in the other part. You have check number three, check three.
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2: 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Got an 80-year-old female that fell in the bathroom. Needs some help up. Door should be unlocked. You've got TAC number four. TAC four.

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1: 85 minutes 5, Charlie response on 122 Legacy Terrace 5700 Fremont from 76. A 90-year-old female. Got a cough, vomiting, weakness. You have got pack number 555.
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2: 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You will have tax number 6, tax 6.
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2: Page 15, zone 304, 8480 Andermatt, the Sam's Club gas station. Party involved called in, said that they're a caregiver and they're looking for assistance, helping a 22-year-old autistic patient into the car. Looks like a secondhand party, says it looks like this party's being held back from some people. If you want to get on location and see if you need any further assistance, or I can try to start LPD now.
0: Yeah, why don't you go ahead and start LPD at this time? Thank you.
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1: So you're going to take a right turn onto Van Dorn, come down to 53rd, and then you guys can back down the Woods View or whatever the road is called. You'll see our engine there. You can't get in from 56th Street because they have the construction.
0: Can we see?

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0: 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Why don't you expedite LPD?
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2: Stand by. 5, Medic 7, verbal response, you used out 6400 North 84th on a possible overdose, 26-year-old male. He's been trying to overdose, and she does have a box cutter sitting out in the parking lot, and get LPD route. You will have attack number 8, attack 8. Unit calling dispatch.
0: 0.
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Engine 3 minute 31, Charlie responds from zone 14, 118 West Furnace Avenue. Got a 63-year-old female, feverish, feeling weak, shaky, altered level of consciousness, and you will have TAC number 10, TAC 10.

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0: 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Disregard.
1: 1152.
2: Actually, it's a little bit of a mesh. Is this going to be in reference to the motorcycle accident with UNLPD attack in Hampshire, or is it a separate incident?
1: I've got so much information on this call, I really don't know, quite honestly. Looks like we have an LPD officer out on the original one that I sent. We'll probably get some information from them.
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2: Location.
1: It looks like they said you can pull up and you'll build them in the alley.

0: 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I know you got your hands full. We're going to respond code 1, just a heads up. 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
1: Just one more. Truck 1 and Medic 8, got a request from outside agency from UNLPD. Got a UNLPD officer ran into a motorcycle requesting medical code 1, 10th New Hampshire. This will be on TAC 5. TAC 5?
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2: 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Gonna have a 17-year-old feeling dizzy and nauseous, body aches. Oh, looks like that was slurred speech. You will have TAC number 11, TAC 11.

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1: 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It's going to be for a 35-year-old male, conscious and breathing. 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When asked if he needed medical, he is not answering. Unsure what exactly is going on at this point. You're going to be on TAC-6.
0: That's where it was.
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1: 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They have not closed it yet. 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
1: 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It appears to be an obvious death. Cold detection, a warm environment. 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
0: 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So did you bring that to your attention?
1: Showing me 314's on here on my end. I'm not sure what's going on. Let me remove you, and then I'll add you back on and see if that changes anything.
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0: 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It's going to be a Bravo response zone. 103 at 7811 Holdridge Street. It's for a 7-year-old female, conscious and breathing. Looks like she fell and is hurt. Looks like she's been on the floor for a long amount of time. She did hit her head, hips, and elbow. You're going to be on TAC 10. TAC 10.
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2: 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Had a silent line for a while. Finally got that 67-year-old to say that she is hurt and needs help. It says her back hurts. Possible fall, feeling lethargic. And you will have TAC number 4, TAC 4.

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Third floor on the south side, it says to use the north entrance. And you will have TAC number 3, TAC 3.

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1: And one Medicaid, Charlie Republican 52620 South 17, Department Number 5. 34-year-old female, feeling dizzy, passing out. You will have TAC Number 5. TAC 5.

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1: 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Going to be in the common area of the memory care unit. Got an 88-year-old male, lethargic, low blood pressure, and a rectal bleed. You will have TAC number 6, TAC 6.
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1: Are they aware? Or do I need to page them out?
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1: 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You will have TAC number 5, TAC 5.

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0: Truck 8, Medic 314. They added some information on here. I am going to go ahead and get LPD started as well.
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1: 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TAC 4?

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1: And one truck, one fire alarm, zone 52, Elliott Elementary, 225 South 25th, covers the sprinkler water flow riser number 3, and you will have TAC number 5. TAC 5.
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1: Clear. 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
1: 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TAC 5?

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2: 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At 6600, Northwest 27th Street. 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
1: Edge 11, Medic 10, Charlie response, zone 45, Kawasaki 6600 Northwest 27. Got a 45-year-old female with chest pain. Says go to the front southeast corner lot of consumer products. The maintenance mule will be out front. And you will have TAC number 8 to TAC 8.

0: Engine 7 Medic 7 request from law enforcement at 1848 South 51st Street. They were out on a check welfare. They have a 78-year-old male experiencing some confusion and requesting you code 1. You've got TAC number 9. TAC 9.
1: I've got a pickup truck here from Damon Parks, but I don't see anyone. Can you get a hold of the calling party and have them come to the road?
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1: Sorry, I was on, stuck on another channel. 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He's going to walk back. Said it was, well, now it's probably about a 2-minute ETA for him to walk back.
0: Okay. I'm just not on location. I'll relay it if she has her.
1: Sorry, one received.
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1: Engine 15, medic 316. A request from law enforcement at 40th and Pine Lake on injuries from an accident. 47-year-old female, lightheaded and neck and back pain. You will have tack number 3, check.
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1: Engine 1-3, it's going to be Delta response at 1230 V is in David Street, unit number 4, for a 25-year-old female, conscious and breathing, ETOH, and fell, can't stand up currently. 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
1: Go ahead.
0: The call that we are signed on right now at Bryan West, it looks like Medic 31 is taking that patient to East. So I think we'll be back in service.
1: Okay, sorry, I had some background noise. You're back in service from the call at West?
0: Yeah, if you put 31 on that, they have the patient.

0: Okay, so 31 transported from their call, they're clear of that, and they're on your call?
1: That would be correct.
0: Okay.

0: 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Thank you.
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0: Engine 15, Tech 2. Engine 15, dispatch, were you calling us on Tech 2? Hey, Tech 2, can you give me a call? Looks like you're close to being back. We'll call you shortly. I'll take

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1: At the clinic on the second floor, imaging unit. And you will have TAC number 9, TAC 9. Engine 4, Medic 6, Delta response, zone 91, 3500, Faulkner at the landing. Number D-106, 96-year-old female, fell on the floor, altered level of consciousness. You have TAC number 6, TAC 6.
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0: Hey, Chief, we're clear on that North 27th Arbor call, and the truck needs to regen, so we're going to hit the interstate and drive around the loop. I-80 to regen, just to let you know.
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1: I'll just clear verifying. So 173-8370 Rockledge Road, number 604. An 88-year-old female that fainted. It sounds like ineffective breathing. You will have TAC number 5, TAC 5.

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1: These are four, truck 8, fire alarms of 93, Christ Place Church, 1111 Old Cheney, covers ground floor smoke, and you will have attack number 4, attack 1.
0: Steve, can we go ahead and key all this out? Truck 8 dispatch, I see here that the key holder has not been attempted. Are you attempting to get a hold of them currently?
1: Let's see what we can do.
0: Cancel that key holder attempt. It looks like it's a false alarm. They have cleared and requested cancel the first. Here's four, thank you.

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At 3245, Pioneers Boulevard. 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
2: Engine 1, Medic 31, verifying the Delta response, Zone 53 at South 13th and E Street. He's on, patient will be on the north side near the bus stop and El Chaparro. 30-year-old male is unconscious. 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
3: 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South 17th Street. Respond on TAC 4.

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1: Truck 1 verifying Delta response, zone 52 at 227 South 17th Street. 30-year-old male in a red shirt, blue jeans, is unconscious on the stairs. He'll attack 4, attack 4.

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Engine 12, and Medic 6. Zone 184. Medical Charlie response, breathing problem. At 4333, South 86th Street. 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At 4333, South 86th Street. 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

Engine 12, medic 6, verifying a Charlie response, zone 184, 4333 South 86th Street. Brain urgent care room 3, 84-year-old male has AFib and he's feeling short of breath. You have TAC 3, TAC 3.

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1: 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You'll have Tech 4, Tech 4.

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1: Engine 7, check 1, verifying any car fire, zone 61, South 35th and Everett Street. A caller reports their Toyota Camry has flames under the hood. 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

Engine 7 is on location. We do have, looks like steam right now, no active flame. Engine 7 will have command. We're going to stretch a line and check it out. Kirk 1 clear.

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all units for the Fire Bravo. We have Zone 51 at 2776 California Court for a fire up against the fence and the bushes. And you'll have Tac 4, Tac 4.

0: Kentucky in route. Is a route. Kentucky in route. Can you add me back to that call, please? Dispatch.
1: I got you added on the call, Kentucky. Engineer verifying an odor investigation, zone 53 at 1027 A Street. Apartment number 11 reports chemical smell like paint thinner in the apartment. Field Tech 5, Tech 5.

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1: Go ahead, Engine 7.
0: Do you have a truck company attached to this with us?
2: Yeah, Engine 7, truck getting on our way here. They never did clear. What do we got going on?
0: Nothing. You can go back in service, truck 8. We got this handled. I was just making sure you can go back in service.
2: Sounds good. We'll be back in service.

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1: This is engine 7, go ahead.
0: Kirkland, this is Bravo. You guys good there?
2: Yep, we're all good. Thank you.
0: Clear.

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1: Go ahead, Anthony.
0: You guys have any contact for the business owner here is Arrow Capital, the management firm. Do you have any contacts for them by chance?
1: I can look into it further. Just a moment.
0: Sure, thanks.

0: Janae, I was able to find a phone number for Arrow Capital. Do you want someone to respond?
1: Yeah, if we get a property manager or maintenance person to respond to this location, that'd be great.
0: Received, so I'll let you know.
1: And if they can give us an ETA, that would be great too.

0: engineered, I spoke to their property manager, and there's no ETA, but someone is getting started that way.
1: Understood. Thanks so much.

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Zone 24 at 3511 Northwest Lime Court. 61-year-old female feeling nauseous and sweaty with a high blood pressure.